0: city.
1: Your city.
0: Your city.
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3: Hey, always last on the motherfucking track, you little hoe. 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Track, you little hoe. 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
4: It's a fucking lifestyle, baby.

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If I'm with your trees, then she give it though. When I see police, then we gang low. That's another piece, that's another zone. Ice in the VVs, now she down to get treachy. I got all this water on me like

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1: 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Imali. Your city, your sound. 20.

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